0: 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Welcome to the John Tesh Radio Show. I'm your grateful host. And if you'd like to have the blueprint I use to master every area of my life, you'd like to join me live in concert. If you want to join me each week in my live Q&A Zoom coaching calls, it's all waiting for you on the homepage at tesh.com. Here we go with a simple strategy to become more productive. This time it comes from time management expert and my friend Tim Ferriss. Tim says, distractions are a major reason we get less done, of course. We can't prevent all of them, but we can try to limit them. Ferriss says, one plan is to have a routine that we know we can follow for at least 90 minutes each day, preferably when we first start work, because routines help give us a sense of control. The more control we have at the start of our day, the happier we feel, and the more capable we're going to feel to plow through our tasks the rest of the day. So, if you can start work with a 90-minute routine that checks a couple of things off your to-do list, you'll be on your way to winning your day. Once again, that's from Tim Ferriss. Love all of his books.
1: Intelligence for your life.
0: And coming up, the latest from a sociology professor at Yale, how to post something on social media that will go viral. This one surprised me, but it's encouraging news. See

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0: Omaha's greatest hits, 99.9 KGOR. I'm John Tesh. This is Intelligence for Your Life. Want to post something on social media that has the best chance of going viral? Make sure your post triggers joy in people. This is according to Dr. Nicholas Christakis, a sociology professor at Yale. He's an expert on, quote, emotional contagion, which refers to how our emotions spread from person to person like a virus. He once led a study involving 5,000 residents of a small town where he tracked each person's interactions and emotions for over 30 years. The result? Dr. Christakis found that whenever somebody expressed an emotion in conversation like happiness, sadness, or anger, the listener was significantly more likely to report feeling the same emotion later in the day. And you've probably noticed the same thing happening on social media. For example, a Stanford University study found we tend to mirror the mood of posts we read in our Facebook news feed. Researchers say this happens because of our hardwired need to fit in and belong, since groups of people are more likely to survive than loners. And one of the easiest ways to feel part of a group is to mirror their body language and emotions. But of all the emotions he studied, Dr. Christakis says joy spreads the fastest, because given a choice, people would rather feel happier than angrier or sad. So if you have something positive to share, speak up and get ready to trigger a wave of happiness among your friends.
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0: 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Thank you for joining us for more Intelligence for Your Life on Omaha's greatest hits, 99.9 KGOR.
1: Well, here's a research-backed power tip. Apparently, we need to just stop eating after 3 p.m. Can you do that? I guess I could try. Well, this comes from the Weight Loss Medicine Clinic at the University of Alabama. They did many studies. For the latest one, they had obese people between the ages of 25 and 75 only eat during a certain window of time, specifically from 7 a.m. to 3 p.m. When participants did this, they lost more weight and had lower blood pressure than those who were allowed to eat during a 12-hour window, like from 7 a.m. to 7 p.m. That restricted eating plan is called ETRE, E-T-R-E, which stands for Early Time Restricted Eating. Early Time Restricted Eating. That early in the day eating plan also improves mood by decreasing fatigue, feelings of depression, and increases energy. And the plan is easy. Most of the study participants did it 5 to 6 days a week and still saw major results. So that means you can still have date nights or dinners with friends. Why would this plan work? Well, it restricts eating to the hours of the day when you're most active. So food is used for fuel. Plus, you just naturally eat less because you have fewer hours to eat. It's that simple. And study participants lost 14 pounds on average over 3 months. Yikes! That's huge! They didn't change anything except the time at which they ate. Stop eating

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0: 99.9 KGOR, Omaha's greatest hits and intelligence for your life. Picking you up, making you feel good, this is the John Tesh Radio Show. All right, let's talk about writing by hand. I love watching Gib when he's engineering a show or preparing for a concert, or he's in the studio with me here. He's always writing stuff down with a fountain pen.
1: Always.
0: And here is why. Because a new study from the Norwegian University of Science and Technology confirms we really do remember more when we write by hand compared to typing on a device. The lead researcher is Audrey Vandermeer, who would absolutely be from Norway. When you write by hand, says Audrey, you trigger more sensory hooks for memories to latch onto.
1: You're involving more of your brain because, you know, moving just a little bit of your finger to type, it's not the same as coordinating your entire forearm. I mean, I use my shoulder when I'm writing with a pen. If you think about it, not big movements, but there's a little bit of shoulder movement. You don't have the same thing when you are typing. And so you are engaging more of your brain to process information. It takes a little bit longer. It takes longer to write the letter A than it takes to type the letter A. Mm. Put all that together. You've engaged more of your brain. You've spent more time on it. And now it's going to go into your brain a lot more easily.
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0: 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If it doesn't make you better, healthier, happier, or much more interesting, you won't hear it on this radio show. That's because we have intelligence for your life. And here we go with a trick to help you remember any new information you're learning. While you're reading or listening to facts, you need to remember later, make a tight fist with your right hand. We've had this tip before. We've had so many comments about it. This is based on a new study. So when you make a tight fist with your right hand, it activates the left side of your brain, which is responsible for storing memories, and it'll help the new info stick. This comes from the study in the journal Plus One this time. When you need to recall that information, then clench your left fist. That activates the right side of the brain. It can help you access up to 20% more of the details stored in your memory. Again, one more time, clench your right fist to help you learn, and then clench your left fist to help you remember.
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0: And coming up, we're always talking about the dangers of too much sitting, right? Which has consistently been linked to a higher risk for obesity, heart disease, and even dementia. But how do we even know if we cross the line into a sedentary lifestyle? I'll share the risky red flags

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1: So say it again, and ironically, I'm sitting as I'm telling you this. Too much sitting is harmful to your health. How do you know, though, if you're too sedentary? Here we go with some signs you're not moving enough. Ready? Number one, you're often out of breath, even from just carrying a load of towels to the washing machine. Cardiologist Dr. Sanu Correia says, when we sit, we take shallower breaths. We provide less oxygen to our heart and muscles compared to when we're standing and moving. Weaker muscles will leave you feeling winded after even the slightest bit of exercise. Another sign you're too sedentary is you're always fatigued. Research from the University of Georgia showing that within just 2 days of inactivity, the body begins to decondition itself, which means it's shutting down and preparing to be less active. That can leave you feeling fatigued, exhausted. And then one more sign that you aren't moving enough. Memory glitches. According to a Plus One study, hours spent sitting lead to a thinning of the brain lobe responsible for memory. This sounds horrible. So being too sedentary can lead to forgetfulness. However, a dose of exercise can not only boost this area, it can also help with age-related cognitive issues overall. Now, at a minimum, you should aim to stand and move around for at least 5 minutes every hour. Set an alarm, because anything that gets your blood circulating will help offset the damage caused by too much sitting.
2: Intelligence for your life.
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1: All right, my friends, want to remember something important? Well, just spend 40 seconds replaying it in your mind. According to the Journal of Neuroscience, replaying a memory shortly after it happens, like a conversation, a how-to demo, or even somebody's name, can dramatically improve your long-term retention. Scientists call this memory consolidation. Basically, it's how short-term memories become long-lasting ones, and it works best when we give our brain a chance to rehearse. For example, if you want to remember somebody's name at a party after you walk away, take 40 seconds to mentally replay what they said, what you said, what they looked like, and boom, name remembered. You're trying to learn a new skill. Replay it in your mind immediately after you watch a demonstration. Even better, test yourself soon after. Research shows both

0: 99.9 KGOR. Relax, unwind, and feel good tonight with Omaha's greatest hits and the John Tesh Radio Show. So we've talked about this before, and it's, gosh, there's so much data on why it's so important to make your bed, Gib, including Navy SEALs Commander Admiral McRaven, who talked about it in a speech to Princeton University, a grad speech, and now it's a book, very popular book. So most psychologists agree that a clean and organized bedroom, it's going to set the tone for your whole day. Also from Charles Duhigg, the author of The Power of Habit. Same thing.
1: The cleaner the world around you, the less scattered your brain will be. Now, if you're trying to make really weird connections and you're writing, some people like a messy office or a messy space like a bedroom in order to sort of create that mental chaos. But most of the research suggests that unless you are a real outlier, that what you will benefit from is having everything around you be as clean as possible,
0: right,
1: so that your brain can function with as little distractions as possible, and then you'll be more creative. You'll be a better focused person. So what you need to do is you need to find one element that helps your day start off with a little bit of cleanliness. And what, you know, what that Admiral guy...
0: McRaven, yeah.
1: Yeah, Admiral McRaven. You start your day by making your bed, and not just kind of making your bed, really making it. Right. And it sets a tone of cleanliness and order for the rest of your day.
0: Yeah, I'm sure he appreciates the Admiral guy. Hey, Admiral guy!
1: You know, there's so many of them. I can't keep track.

0: This is the John Tesh Radio Show on Omaha's greatest hits, 99.9 KGOR. Yeah, I have some simple and very good news for migraine sufferers and ice cream lovers. Frozen treats actually help migraines. The University of Hawaii says it works because eating something frozen lowers the brain's temperature. That constricts blood vessels and can shut down head pain. This, quote, brain chilling effect reduces migraine pain by over 30% in 30 minutes. So next time head pain strikes, try eating ice cream.
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John Tesh. Thank you for joining us for more Intelligence for Your Life on Omaha's greatest hits, 99.9 KGOR. You know, we've been talking for a while in the program about how younger generations aren't drinking as much alcohol as older generations. And although it's good news for their health, it has, in fact, sent an entire global industry into a tailspin. Alcohol industry analyst Rob McMillan says, as baby boomers age, without enough younger drinkers to replace them, the industry will fall off a cliff, quote unquote. McMillan predicts wine consumption declining 20% in the next 10 years. And last year, Nielsen data showed 45% of Gen Zers over age 21 said they had never had an alcoholic beverage, not one. The implications for winemakers are frightening. Last month, one of the biggest

0: 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Plenty of feel-good music, Omaha's greatest hits, and helpful hints, too, here on the John Tesh Radio Show. John Tesh with you. As always, it's intelligence for your life. And if this happens to be your work style, you may need to make a switch. Do you start work late and then work later to make up for it? Well, it turns out that one thing could be the reason you're gaining some weight, because when you work later, you also eat later and go to sleep later. You put it all together and it adds up to unwanted pounds. In fact, listen, a study in the journal Nutrition Research found that workers whose last meal was closest to bedtime took in more calories overall throughout the day than those who gave their bodies time to recover from dinner before turning in for the night. Got it? So instead of working late, the researchers advised that we get home, get to sleep, and get to work earlier. We'll get more done because we're most productive before noon. And most importantly, our eating schedule won't set us up for weight gain. There you go.
1: Intelligence for your life.
0: And coming up, could your next job be your last job all over again? We'll talk about boomerang employees going back to their

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1: All right, my friends, if you or somebody you love is facing cancer, there's now new proof that simple lifestyle changes could make a big difference. A study in the New England Journal of Medicine, don't miss this, it found that stage 3 colorectal cancer patients who followed a structured exercise plan had a 37% lower risk of death after 8 years. One oncologist said, quote, "If this were a drug, people would be racing to prescribe it. The results are on par with the best treatments out there." The program involved just 2.5 hours of moderate exercise a week, like brisk walking, with support from a certified trainer. And yes, coaching did matter. It kept patients motivated. And diet matters too. The study linked inflammatory foods like processed meats and sugary drinks with worse survival rates. But patients who ate more leafy greens, whole grains, and even drank coffee and tea did much better. And a fiber-rich diet improved response to immune therapy. It may seem obvious that exercise and a healthy diet are good for a person's health. But there's growing evidence that diet and exercise could also boost some cancer patients' lifespans and their responses to medication. Great news.
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0: 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Here's a power tip from Georgia State University psychology professor, Dr. Vanetta Dotson. Dr. Dotson wrote the book, Keep Your Wits About You, The Science of Brain Maintenance as You Age. And listen, at my age, I'm thinking all the time about brain maintenance.
1: Yep.
0: So the tip is from Dr. Dotson, hang out with younger people.
1: Okay.
0: She says, as we age, socializing with younger people who are mentally sharp can provide the type of brain stimulation that helps boost cognitive function. The problem is young people hang out with young people, old people hang out with the old people. And for me, I get you. You come in here and I got to keep up with you. And so my brain is on fire.
1: You're very kind. Intergenerational. By the way, this is a big reason why in those Blue Zones books, they talk about why intergenerational living is so good for longevity.
0: Yeah,
1: because of this very fact. And I'll tell you where I've seen it the most. So my father-in-law, he is, I think, 17, 18 years older than his wife, my mother-in-law. And he is in his 80s, and she is in her early 60s. And as a result, he is the youngest 80-year-old we've ever met. He is vibrant. I mean, there is no decline at all in that man. Right. Contrast that to his father-in-law, my wife's grandfather, who is almost the same age as him.
0: Wow.
1: And it's totally different people, but they are the same age. Yeah. And my father is so much more active because he is hanging out with his younger wife.
0: What an easy tip, right?
1: What an easy tip. Yeah. Hang out with younger people. Yeah. Start going and hanging out, go to bars in your 80s. You'll find younger people there.
0: Okay.

0: your dog should get, and stick to those measured amounts. Be careful with those treats.
1: IFYL, the intelligence for your life.
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greatest hits, 99.9 KGOR. I'm John Tesh. This is Intelligence for Your Life. Welcome back to Intelligence for Your Life. John Tesh with you. And if somebody is going through a tough time, like the loss of a loved one, an illness, or a divorce, is there something you can do to make them feel better? Well, Dr. Alan Wolfelt is the author of the book, Understanding Your Grief. And he says the most common thing he hears is that people want to keep being invited into our lives. They need to know that they're not forgotten. So keep showing up. Keep inviting them to be a part of your life. The greatest gift you can give is your presence. Be willing to walk that difficult road with them. Don't avoid it. You can also offer options like, how about if I pick up your kids from school today? Or, I made extra lasagna, let me bring it over. People going through a hard time often don't know what they need, so give them options. The one thing you don't want to do is say, let me know if there's anything I can do to help, because what you've done right then is you've given them another job. So just do it. I had, when I was going through my cancer battle, there are people who would just show up with soup, or people who would, you know, just show up and take me out for a walk.

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0: Thank you for spending your evening with the John Tesh Radio Show on Omaha's greatest hits, 99.9 KGOR. John Tesh with you, and if you listen to this show often, you know I'm always talking about being very careful about what comes out of your mouth, because you'll have what you say. And that's not coming from me. That's coming from the Old Testament, Proverbs 18:21. Death and life are in the power of the tongue. So if you're about to have a stressful day, do not think, oh, this is going to be a rough day. Instead, say to yourself, I'm excited. Today's going to have a lot of challenges, but it's going to be awesome. It turns out, when we stop dreading a grueling day and replace it with enthusiasm, even if it's forced, we feel like we have more time to get everything done. That's according to the Journal of Marketing Research. The experts say when we anticipate stress, we feel rushed, even if we're not. But when we feel excited, there's less panic and we don't feel that time crunch. Remember, when the going gets tough, think and say, I'm excited.
1: Saying smart things in between songs. Intelligence for your life.
0: And coming up next, I'll tell you why sharing even one meal a week with others could boost your happiness significantly.

0: making you feel good. This is the John Tesh Radio Show on Omaha's greatest hits, 99.9 KTOR. My intelligent friends, check this out. Did you know that more of us are eating by ourselves than ever before? According to Gallup's latest World Happiness Report, North Americans are dining alone at record rates. And that matters because sharing meals with others is one of the best ways to build and strengthen our social connections. We're always talking about that. They are closely tied to happiness, social connections. Here's what the data shows. When polled, 1 in 4 people said they ate all of their meals alone the day before, a 53% jump from 20 years ago. And young adults are driving this trend, the same age group reporting record levels of loneliness, by the way. But here's the good news. Studies show that the more meals we share, the happier we feel. And even sharing one meal a week will significantly increase your happiness.
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0: 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Have you seen this? 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

Omaha's greatest hits, 99.9 KGOR. I'm John Tesh. This is Intelligence for Your Life. Question out there on social media these days. Are beards really dirtier than a toilet seat? We're going to bust that myth with a little science for you. Yes, beards have bacteria. That's been proven. But so does the rest of your skin. So Dr. William Schaffner is a professor of infectious diseases at Vanderbilt. He says facial hair can harbor microorganisms, but most of them are harmless. In fact, all of us are covered in bacteria and our bodies are built to handle it. The idea that beards are gross goes back to a study from the 1960s where bacteria was sprayed into facial hair. Some bacteria stuck around after washing, which started rumors that just won't go away. But new research from the Journal of Hospital Infection found bearded men don't carry more germs than clean-shaven ones. In fact, check it out, some bacteria are more common on men without facial hair because shaving can cause micro tears on the skin, giving pathogens an entry point. And a study of hundreds of male healthcare workers found that men with facial hair did not carry more bacteria than their clean-shaven colleagues. This is why Dr. Schaffner says beards are not putting anybody at a higher risk of infection.

0: 101.9 KGOR, Omaha's greatest hits and intelligence for your life. Picking you up, making you feel good. This is the John Tesh Radio Show. Let's talk about sleeping positions and sleeping in this. This is fascinating. Sleeping in this position will not only help your back feel better, it can reduce your risk for Alzheimer's. You lie on your side, legs bent with a pillow between your knees. Internist Dr. Holly Phillips says that position alleviates strain on your back and also helps remove damaging proteins from the brain, the ones that accumulate and eventually contribute to developing Alzheimer's. Lying on your side, Gib, improves circulation to your head and neck and increases oxygen
1: flow. I'm a big side sleeper. And I find that I don't snore. I breathe better. I get more oxygen. So I'm a big fan of this. Just to make sure that you have a good mattress for side sleeping. I know that sounds weird, but you have to make sure that it's soft enough, because I like a firm mattress. It's soft enough that your spine can straighten out when the pressure points are able to dig in more, because a firmer mattress will keep your spine out of alignment. So this is really good. I actually sleep like this, believe it or not, naturally. It's just a very comfortable position for me. Yep. So just make sure, again, so that your shoulders and your hips don't end up hurting.
2: Right.
1: You do have a pillow top mattress would be

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From our dating and relationship files, well, look at this. The way we order our steak could be a dating deal breaker, according to a new poll of more than 1,000 adults. People are pretty judgmental when it comes to steak. 3 out of 4 men say it's their favorite food. 64% of those surveyed men and women say they'd want it as their last meal. Said when if they were dying, yikes. But on a date, let me have a steak and I'll be fine. On a date, beware if you order your steak well done. What? 40% of men say they would be critical of anybody ordering or cooking a steak until it's well done, and they consider it a deal breaker. Seriously? As far as women, they say they're not as worried about how you like your steak cooked, but over 40% would judge a man negatively if he put ketchup on his steak. As far as most people are concerned, the only condiments that should be used on steak are steak sauce like A1, Worcestershire sauce, or barbecue sauce. That's it. That's the latest on

0: 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Plenty of feel-good music, Omaha's greatest hits, and helpful hints, too, here on the John Tesh Radio Show. John Tesh with you, and here's an Intelligence for Life power tip for you and your friends. Forget the weird looks people give you. And yes, go ahead and blot the oil off the top of your pizza. Why? It does make your slice measurably healthier. This is according to Popular Science, who just studied this. They're saying blotting a single slice of pizza will remove 3.5 grams of oil and 35 full calories. If you have a few slices, that adds up. So with an average slice of cheese pizza weighing in at 272 calories, blotting off 35 calories per piece equals a 15% reduction. And since the average person eats 23 pounds of pizza every year, I'm probably at 40. Blotting your pizza grease will save you 6,600 calories in a year. That's nearly 2 pounds worth of fat every year.
1: Intelligence for your life.
0: And coming up, there's a new parenting trend. It's called the Butter Mom. It's a pushback against decades of diet culture. And dietitians say there's something real behind this. I'll have it for you next.

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1: 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I want to tell you about a new parenting trend going around social media. It's being called the Butter Mom. It's about stepping away from the food guilt your mom may have imposed on you and trying to create a more relaxed approach to family meals. The idea is pretty simple. Instead of obsessing over calories or good foods and bad foods, Butter Moms focus on home cooking.

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This is the John Tesh Radio Show on Omaha's greatest hits, 99.9 KGOR. Hey, my friends, have you ever had a vacation romance? Well, it turns out science says it's easier to fall in love on vacation. It's a fact, and here's why. According to the Journal of Personality and Social Psychology. First, after 3 days of being in a new environment, your biological markers for stress decrease. Your blood pressure, heart rate, and breathing rate are all slowing down, and that stress reset increases dopamine, the same feel-good brain chemical tied to attraction. Plus, you're more present, right? Away from your daily life and responsibilities, you're more like you. That makes people more likely to let their guard down. And psychologists also say novelty, like being in a new environment, lights up our brain in a way that's similar to romantic attraction. You also have a growth mindset. And when you're learning, exploring, and adapting, you're

0: 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Here's some travel intelligence for you. I didn't know this, but apparently we can reduce our odds of getting sick on a plane if we just shower before the flight. I mean, I always shower before the flight. Who doesn't do that?
1: I've sat next to some people.
0: Okay.
1: A
0: study in environmental science and technology, when researchers monitored a group of people during simulated four-hour flights, they found that compounds in the body oils interacted with ozone in the cabin from chemical byproducts, and people burst into flames. I'm just kidding. It sounds like Spinal Tap, doesn't it? My goodness. It's okay. So turns out the greasiest people were most likely to complain of throat and nasal irritation, headaches, and overall in-flight sick feeling. Oh, my gosh.
1: Yeah, so a lot to unpack in that. glad they did the study. Glad I wasn't involved in it.
0: Wow.
1: You know, it's...
0: Shower before your flight.
1: It's just good advice. By the way, everybody
0: and
1: will like...
0: share this with everybody.
1: Everybody will like you more if you're showered before the flight. And again, your greasy, oily skin
0: you're still laughing.
1: Is reacting with the ozone.
0: Nobody's bursting into flames, but it sounds like it may be just as bad.
1: But look, whatever. You got this. You've got a petri dish of bacteria sitting on your skin with the extra ozone in there.
0: I mean, they wrote it out in this study. The quote unquote the greasiest people were most likely to complain of throat irritation and headaches.
1: Okay, I'm done. I can't.
0: That's it.
1: I'm gonna throw up.
2: That's it.

Tesh. Thank you for joining us for more Intelligence for Your Life on Omaha's greatest hits, 99.9 KGOR. From our dating and relationship files, some senior citizens are getting into speed dating in a strange way. An Indianapolis health clinic is hosting monthly speed dating events for seniors to help beat loneliness, because finding love and companionship later in life can be very difficult, of course. More than half of adults 65 and older experience loneliness. And according to the Indiana University School of Medicine, loneliness can be detrimental to health, seriously, even more harmful than alcoholism, obesity, or lack of physical activity. Loneliness. It has the same effect on mortality as smoking 15 cigarettes a day. So, a clinic called Oak Street Health, which has locations all over the country, added speed dating to their regular calendar of events, alongside things like bingo, chair, yoga, and walking clubs. And nearly all of its patients are adults over the age of 65. The goal? Get people out and having conversations, socializing, laughing, talking, engaging with others to ultimately improve

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1: It's Donna Summer. She works hard for the money. But listen, if you hear keywords next week and you enter them here, you might not have to work hard for that money. You could instantly win it. Talk about that in a few minutes. And this is Aerosmith, Dream On.

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1: Billy Joel, we didn't start the fire. It was always burning. No, the New York Times started the fire. The New York Times came up with, for America 250, the 30 greatest living American songwriters. And they had a bunch of people on the list, including Bruce Springsteen and stuff, but no Billy Joel. And Billy Joel did the Garden, the residency there, for longer than anybody ever has played the Garden. And he's a great songwriter. And the New York Times left him out. And they left out Neil Diamond, one of the greatest American living songwriters. So a lot of people called the New York Times, and they issued a statement saying, well, you know, that was our opinion. Okay, but you got to take care of your own backyard, okay? And Billy is New York. Check out his musical bio. No, his musical documentary was great.
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1: Smash Mouth, I'm a Believer. Monkees did it, and so did Neil Diamond, who wrote it. Neil Diamond left off the greatest living American songwriters from the New York Times, along with Billy Joel. What's up with that? Boy, Richard Marx.

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1: Scorpions, Rock You Like a Hurricane. Another band that's doing a musical biopic. They want to get it right. This was the band that about 7 years ago started their final Sting tour, because they're Scorpions, right? And it kept on going because then COVID was in there and all that. So they're still going. And they've been together 60 years, which is only a few years less than the Rolling Stones. They all started these like little prepubescent teenagers forming that band.
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1: Guns N' Roses' first hit for him. Sweet Child of Mine doing a world tour this year. And here's what they call a two-hit wonder. 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Mr. had Curie, and then this one, Broken Wings, from the 80s.

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Omaha's greatest hits are on 99.9 KGOR. As the Eagles take it easy, co-write with Jackson Brown, and here's the Red Hot Chili Peppers, Under the Bridge. By the way, the Eagles are going to go back to the Sphere in Las Vegas for a third time. They say they're just extending their residency, but they're not in there right now. They're touring the country. I'll tell you all about that in a few minutes.

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1: Fleetwood Mac, Don't Stop. And then we also had in there Red Hot Chili Peppers and the Eagles. Now, the Eagles, this is their third go-round at the Sphere. It starts in September, but they've extended their Sphere residency again, as they've been known to do. So what they have done now is added four new shows in December. There's 10 so far. December 4th, Saturday, December 5th, Friday, December 11th, and Saturday, December 12th. The additional shows extend the band's record number of Sphere performances to 68 in all. Pre-sale starts Wednesday, July 15th, ahead of the general sale on Friday, July 17th.
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1: That's Brian Adams in heaven. 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
1: Michael Jackson in Thriller. It's got the horror actor on there, Vincent Price. Alice Cooper used him once on an album, too. Welcome to My Nightmare. Yeah, you know, he's the guy. Him and Christopher Lee, you know, Peter Cushing. These are the guys that, you know, Peter Lorre. We were in horror films and stuff. Anyway, Thriller by Michael Jackson is great. If you go to the Michael Jackson movie, which has now become the highest grossing biopic ever above Oppenheimer and the Queen Bohemian Rhapsody movie, you'll see the making of that video and how it all came about. It's fascinating. It really is.
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0: Cause I gotta have faith. 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
1: Bad English. John Waite on lead vocals, When I See You Smile. He's was the Babies, front person of the Babies, and he had a solo career too. Kenny Loggins, Danger Zone from Top Gun, 1 and 2 so far.

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1: AC/DC has shook me all night long. We had Danger Zone in there by Kenny Loggins. I'm sure you'll hear that song. A lot of orchestras are starting to do live performances of the music for the soundtrack as they show the movie on the big screen. Other movies have done this. You know, Dirty Dancing was one that used to go out live and play all the songs live. Also today, we're reminding you that starting on Monday, there's a chance to win some money. Yeah. You know, gas has gone up. Things have gone up. Inflation fighting and stuff. So you'll hear keyword, you enter them here, and then you can instantly win $1,000. 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You don't want to be blowing that off. It might be us saying, hey, you won $1,000. What do you want to do with it?
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0: Okay, Meredith.
1: Yes.
0: I'm going to put you on the spot here. This is a little pop quiz. I teased the Oregon teen who spent $3 at Goodwill. He found an item that could fetch $250,000 at an auction.
1: Wow.
0: He's a 19-year-old kid. And evidently, this is kind of what he does. He resells stuff that he finds at yard sales and Goodwill. He turned it into a full-time business and so far has made $100,000.
1: Oh, he can take the rest of the year off.
0: But that's what he said. He goes, I hope this windfall will get me to retire early.
1: Wow.
0: So here we go. I'll give you a hint of what it is. It has to do with NBA basketball.
1: Okay.
0: And your choices are a ball.
1: Yes.
0: No. Let me finish.
1: Okay, sorry.
0: A ball, a jersey, or a jacket.
1: Okay.
0: $250,000. And by the way, it has been authenticated by Sotheby's as an NBA item.
1: Okay, so we've got a ball that could be signed and or game used. Mm-hmm. You've got a jersey that could be signed or game used. That I'm trying to think, like $250,000. So I'm going to go jacket because I feel like only really special people get NBA jackets.
0: Yeah.
1: And I think that would be like more rare. Ugh.
0: Okay. Meredith, it's an unusual NBA item that you chose, but it is also correct.
1: The smartest woman in the world.
0: It is belonging to Wilt Chamberlain.
1: What?
0: How this was donated, it probably just snuck through the cracks because he wore this in a 1972 NBA final game.
1: Oh my gosh. So it's game used and it was a final.
0: They probably have footage or a picture with him wearing the jacket. Sotheby's confirmed it. And $250,000 could be the asking price.
1: Okay. That is awesome. Wilt Chamberlain. I wonder how many women have tried on that jacket.
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1: Look at this. Did you know this Friday is an actual Friday?
0: Ooh, like National Friday?
1: National Friday is Friday, and McDonald's is giving away free fries. It's to their reward members, a free medium order of fries. And I don't know.
0: Let me guess.
1: Medium's never big enough for me. I always go for the large.
0: Do you have to do something through their app?
1: Through the app.
0: I knew it.
1: At participating locations. It's kind of like good news, bad news. You hear this good news, free fries. I long for the day of just walking in going, I'd like to collect my free fries, please. However, here's a number that's going to blow your mind. McDonald's says it serves about 3.6 billion orders, not fries, orders of fries in each year. So 3.6 billion orders of fries each year.
0: Wow.
1: So take the average amount of fries in each order and start multiplying. That's insane.
0: Oh my gosh, what a stat. Okay, so this Friday, I just looked it up. That is July 10th.
1: Yep.
0: Free fries if you buy something through the app.
1: That's right. And it has to be with any dollar purchase or more.
0: Cool.
1: So there you go.
0: I will say, I do have the app. I used to delete it after I would use it, but now I keep it on my phone. It is very handy. I'm just telling you, it's one that's worth it.
1: Okay.
0: I don't like how you have to have an app for every store and everything you use in your life.
1: You have one for Dunkin' too, right?
0: Of course.
1: Yeah.
0: I like the Dunkin' one because then you can pre-order, and by the time you pull up to the store, boom, they have their hand out the window.
1: Gotcha.
0: Roll right through.
1: They're ready to go. Mm-hmm. So there you go. You have been warned, and enjoy.
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0: kids, when the ice cream truck is playing music, it means they're out of ice cream. 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
1: We did some streaming. We can share what we're watching, but more importantly, there's so many things out there, and it's hard to keep track of what show is where. Mm-hmm. So let us know what you're watching as well. I'm going to fire up HBO Max because we screwed up Hacks. Great show on HBO.
2: Yeah.
1: Jean Smart. This is a show that deals with, it's kind of like a homage to Joan Rivers, a female comedian, top of her game. We watched all the seasons all the way through. So we thought Mrs. Jones was on the computer and she sees this thing she thought was a deleted scene or AI. And it was what we didn't see. I'm not going to get into particulars because of spoilers. But we're watching this, and she's like, look at this. Is this real? I said, that's not AI. Was this a deleted scene? What did we miss? I run over to the HBO app. I fire it up on the TV. We missed the season finale.
2: Oh!
1: The second to the last show felt like the finale.
2: So I love
1: we're
2: that.
1: Like, we're done.
2: It's like finding 20 bucks in your winter coat when you bust it out.
1: Now, we saw a spoiler in what we were watching, but either way, it was good, and it's so great. The finale is phenomenal, the last season. So, Hacks on HBO.
2: All right. Also HBO, House of the Dragon is absolutely awesome.
1: Yeah.
2: But moving over to, I've got one from Hulu, Alice and Steve. Have you seen this show?
1: No.
2: It is bonkers, and it escalates. It's crazy. I watched all, I think there's only six episodes or so. It's really funny if you like British humor and a story that goes off the rails. But another thing I think everybody should watch is The Worst Neighbors Ever on Netflix.
1: Yeah, I've seen a couple of those.
2: This season is so wild. It makes me absolutely want to hug all of my lovely neighbors.
1: And this is Netflix?
2: Netflix. And if you're a documentary person, American Experiment. It is awesome about our American history.
1: Whoa.
2: I was nerding out this weekend, brother. Woo!
1: You go true crime, and this one a little different direction, mm-hmm. So that's impressive. That is what we're watching, so what about you?
3: 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This is David and Meredith in the morning. From the A1 United Heating, Air, and Electrical Time Saver Traffic Center, here's a look at your roads.
4: The rain has moved out of the Omaha area. Watch the residential areas if you're just getting out early. You could still be running into some tree debris with the storms that moved through overnight. I-80 is in good shape between 680 and 480 and still seeing light traffic on the JFK northbound out of Bellevue. 84th Street southbound is closed. Harrison to just before Giles. That's a look at your roads. I'm Lucy Chapman.
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10: Sunny during the morning. We'll have an increase in cloud cover in the afternoon. Should still get to 94 for a high. Scattered storms after 6 p.m. A couple of those could have some gusty winds. We'll keep a chance for storms through the overnight. Should end those by about 8 a.m. Thursday. Have a high of 88 degrees. The First Alert 6 Weather Center, I'm meteorologist Gerald Lansford.
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0: Well, this is a very early time of day, kicking things off. Good morning, Meredith Michaels.
1: Good morning, David. How are you doing?
0: I'm doing great. Actually, something really cool happened, and I want to share the story on the air. So we'll get to that within the next couple of minutes because it's awesome.
1: Okay. I'm always ready for some awesome. Are you trying to take my job with some good news?
0: It is. I guess kind of it can fall into the good news category. So, yeah, I'll do one early.
1: Trick my gerb.
0: For those of you who don't know, Meredith Michaels has a segment every morning right around, what would you say, 8:40-ish?
1: Yeah, 8:40. And it's because, you guys, we get so much bad news and bummer news coming straight to our phones and our faces all day long.
0: Yeah.
1: We have to make sure to make time to do something good and positive every day.
0: And we call it good news, baby. Also, this hour, one of my favorite things we do is side by side. Mm. So many songs can sound alike depending on whether it's the intro or not. And we'll get into that in the 6 o'clock hour as well. There's a lot going on.
1: Yeah. Thank you guys so much for listening to us, especially bright and early. We love you guys.
0: Quick break. We're back with more.
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3: Overnight construction is wrapping up. I-80 westbound near Giles. That had caused some slowdowns from about Giles to 680, but it looks like traffic is starting to move through there fairly well. Use caution. We've got a cow that is loose and very close to the road at 195th and Pacific. So if you're in that area, use caution through there. That's a look at your roads. I'm Lucy Chapman.
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26: The first tickets to the World Cup semifinals will be punched today. France takes on Morocco. France seeking a third World Cup title. Morocco is after its first. The NBA rumor mill continues to churn. Reports out that LeBron James is weighing a handful of teams and is taking a pitch from the Philadelphia 76ers seriously. And the women's semifinals on center stage at Wimbledon. American Coco Gauff trying to make the final for the first time in her career. I'm Matt McCoy.
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1: Okay, if you wouldn't mind, I would like to do the next good news.
0: Okay, I think you should.
1: This is normally your boxes that you do the heavy lifting on, but I would like to do this one because this one affected me.
0: Okay.
1: This one hit me right in the feels. So

0: This good news involves a Florida woman who was out running errands, and when she returned home, she realized her chain clasp had come undone, and the locket that was on that chain went missing, gone. Unfortunately, inside that locket that she had for 33 years were two pictures of her boys. Aww. Well, she put the word out. She went on Facebook. Friends and family shared it, close up of the locket, and she actually retraced her path to find out, okay, I went here, I went there, I went here. Reached out to all those businesses to say, have you found a gold locket? It's a heart. It opens up. And there's pictures of my boys in there. Well, didn't hear anything. It was a long holiday weekend and pretty much despondent. Nothing on Facebook. So many nice people saying, our thoughts are going out to you. Good luck. We hope you find it after 33 years. That's got to be heartbreaking. Well, yesterday, her phone rang. And it was one of the places she stopped. It was Goodwill. She was actually unloading things at the Goodwill. And they say, would you mind coming down here to the Goodwill? To which they handed her the locket when she arrived.
1: Oh, congratulations.
0: Now, this locket had been run over in the entry level or the entry area to Goodwill. And unfortunately, the pictures inside got a little scratched up. So now they look like kind of like older antique pictures of kids. How do I know all the details of this? This good news involved my wife, Mrs. Jones, and her locket of 33 years. She got it back.
1: That is crazy. I cannot believe she got it back.
0: Yeah.
1: But it's run over.
0: Yeah, she's going to take it to our favorite jewelry store.
1: I was just going to say, I know who can fix that.
0: Classic Variations in Diamonds and Gold. And she's going to get it kind of fixed up. Mm-hmm. The top broke, and that's how it came off the chain. But pretty amazing.
1: Wow.
0: She had given up hope.
1: Of course.
0: And when she was taking out one of the boxes for Goodwill, it like popped the locket off. And they found it out in the concrete, and they saw it on Facebook, too.
1: They did?
0: Yes.
1: Goodwill did?
0: Yep.
1: Oh, my gosh. That's awesome. The power of social media. Congratulations, Mrs. Jones.
0: And that is your and my good news, baby. All I really need is a little good
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3: Well, that morning rush is beginning to build on I-80 between 680 and 480. A little slow on 90th at Pacific, eastbound and northbound. Looks like we've got reports of some construction in that area with lane closures, although nothing officially listed. That's a look at your roads. I'm Lucy Chapman.
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0: I wonder if Shelley Rome is going to report on Backstreet Boys. Did you hear? They got a new song. I missed it.
1: I did too.
0: They released this a couple of weeks ago. It's called Bottle Up. You want to hear a little?
1: Yes, please.
0: Actually, it doesn't sound too bad. Check it out.

0: I mean, not too bad. Oh. And then I found out it's on the Paw Patrol movie soundtrack.
1: No wonder we didn't hear about it.
0: They look good in the video. I got to give them credit. So there's our little entertainment music report. Shelley, what do you have?
2: Well, it's official. Glenn Powell has finally hard launched his romance with Michelle Randolph. He took to Insta to share a carousel of pictures from his 4th of July celebration. One of the pics, a black and white snap of the two of them kissing. Hell of a 4th, Powell captioned the post. Michelle's featured in other pics in the carousel too. Kylie Jenner has her own Dunkin' line. The King Kylie collection features three different summer drinks, all pink. So what are they? A candy pink lemonade refresher, which is pink pineapple flavored mixed with lemonade and dragon fruit pieces. A vanilla pink cloud latte, which is a pink twist on the classic French vanilla ice latte, as it has colorful strawberry cold foam. And a pink lemon drop sun cloud lemonade, a creamy lemonade with oat milk and topped with pink strawberry cold foam. The drinks dropped yesterday and are only available for a limited time. A new Dune Part 3 trailer is dropped, and it hints that Timothy Chalamet's Paul Atreides may be way beyond redemption at this point. At least that's what we hear Jason Momoa's Duncan Idaho say about him. We also see that Zendaya's Chaney isn't happy with Paul, as he promised her he'd never take power in his name. The trailer also shows us Florence Pugh's Princess Irulan and Robert Pattinson's side tale talking about a regime change, which could mean killing Paul. The movie's set to hit theaters December 18th. If you were hoping to see John Stamos on Dancing with the Stars, don't hold your breath. While on the Bobby cast, Bobby Jones asked the Full House star if he'd ever compete on the show, and his response? That he's been asked every single season to do it. Stamos says he told them don't ever ask him again, as he's never going to do that show, so why not? He explained that in his eyes, what makes the show good is people suffering and looking like fools. They're breaking their feet, calluses, and Stamos just doesn't want that. And finally, millennials, get ready. You just may be able to stream Spice World. While on the Lewis Theroux podcast, Mel C teased that their 1997 film could very well be headed to streaming soon. She explained that it hasn't been on streaming yet because there were a lot of people that owned it, but now that the group regained full ownership, they plan to release it in the not-too-distant future.
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4: Traffic is filling in now on all of your main thoroughfares. Starting to see that morning rush getting underway on the Dodge Expressway, the JFK I-80 between 680 and 480. Got a couple of trouble spots, 156th and Harrison. Those traffic signals are malfunctioning. And also watch for delays due to that road work at 84th between Harrison and just before Giles. That is closed. That's a look at your roads. I'm Lucy Chapman.
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30: Sunny during the morning. We'll have an increase in cloud cover in the afternoon. Should still get to 94 for a high. Scattered storms after 6 p.m. A couple of those could have some gusty winds. We'll keep a chance for storms through the overnight. Should end those by about 8 a.m. Thursday. Have a high of 88 degrees. First Alert 6 Weather Center, I'm meteorologist Gerald Lansford.
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1: Yes?
0: It is normally the smartest listeners in the world that help us out and tip us off to a side-by-side.
1: That's right. But you said you were driving around for this one?
0: Yeah, I was driving around. I said, wow, I was wrong. So I'm going to put it up to you guys.
2: Side-by-side.
0: I was driving around and I heard this. And I said, you know what song that is? It's Missing You by John Waite.
1: Okay.
0: That's how it starts. And then I heard this.
1: And you were wrong.
0: And then I thought this was Heart. All I want to do is make love to you. Doesn't it sound like it?
1: It does.
0: Bum, bum, bum, bum. That's Belinda Carlisle, I Get Weak.
1: Oh.
0: I was like, what just happened in my musical brain? So here, side by side, that is Belinda Carlisle. This is John Waite.
1: Okay. That's exactly the same.
0: It's almost like they used the same drum kit.
1: It's just like the camera was a little further away from the second one.
0: Yeah. Belinda. John Waite. I mean, come on.
1: If that isn't the most approved side-by-side in the history of side-by-sides.
0: Hold.
1: Approved.
0: Oh my gosh, you're not wrong.
3: Side-by-side film before a live studio audience. And they're confused.
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2: Hit him with the hurry up headline.
1: Legendary Welsh singer Bonnie Tyler passed away last night at the age of 75 at a hospital in Portugal. Her passing followed an unexpected illness that required emergency intestinal surgery in May, from which she was never able to fully recover. Known globally for her iconic raspy vocals and massive 1980s power ballads, she leaves behind a legacy defined by enduring hits like Total Eclipse of the Heart, Holding Out for a Hero, and It's a Heartache.
3: It's a heartache. Nothing but a heartache.
1: Through her decades-long career, Tyler earned 3 Grammy nominations. Despite her passing, Tyler's music continues to resonate with audiences worldwide.
3: Nothing I can say, a total
0: The 2026 Emmy nominations have been revealed.
1: Ooh, let me guess one.
0: Yeah.
1: We all love this show here. The Pitt.
0: The Pitt. Well, let's just say they did very well. In fact, they lead all the other nominees with a total of 25, followed by Hacks with 24 nominations. That's a record for a comedy series. And have you seen Widow's Bay on Apple? They're leading all the new show nominees with 19. And it's looking like HBO Max leads all networks and platforms with a total of 122 nominations. And Mariska Hargitay is set to host the Emmys, which is airing live on NBC and Peacock Monday, September 14th.
1: And finally, Mountain Dew is commemorating the 7-Eleven Slurpee's 60th anniversary with a chill new flavor.
0: I'm in.
1: You want to guess? We're celebrating something. It's 7-Eleven Slurpee's birthday.
0: It's the birthday? I'm going to go with birthday cake.
1: Ding, ding, ding, ding. To help the world's largest convenience store chain celebrate 60 years of Slurpees, Mountain Dew is introducing a new flavor called Mountain Dew Confetti Chill.
0: Okay.
1: Inspired by birthday cake with a citrusy twist, the beverage blends bright citrus flavor with notes of sweet vanilla. You can get these starting on July 11th, which is 7-Eleven Slurpee Day.
0: Not an endorsement, but I'm getting jacked on some Dew cake.
1: That's Saturday, July 11th, David. Get ready.
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5: Traffic is light to moderate on most of your main thoroughfares. The Dodge Expressway, moderate to heavy in places. 168th gets a little bit slow through there. You do have a crash on I-80 westbound. It's at 60th Street or approaching 60th off to the right shoulder. And traffic signals malfunctioning at 156th and Harrison. That's a look at your roads. I'm Lucy Chapman.
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30: 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Kayla McBride scored 23 points to lead Minnesota, who were again without rookie star Olivia Miles. 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

0: ready for an evening with Night Ranger. It's coming to the Astro Amphitheater in La Vista, Nebraska, and it's happening this Sunday.
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0: 99.9 KGOR. So, Meredith, you and I are both into coffee creamers.
1: Yes, I like flavored coffee creamers, not just creamer.
0: Yeah. Oh, yeah. If I do just creamer, I got to have a of that syrup nearby. We like the flavors. Well, get ready because Coffee Mate is dropping a new flavor, and they're going to be releasing banana bread creamer.
1: Banana bread. Okay. That'll be either great or awful, in my opinion.
0: Bananas are a tough flavor to capture artificially. There is the occasional breakfast treat with bananas. Yeah, banana waffles, banana pancakes is a big one.
1: Really good.
0: So maybe they're going to lean more towards the bread part of banana bread with just a little dash of banana flavor.
1: Yeah.
0: But that's tough. If you think back to the, what was the name of the candies that
1: Runtz.
0: Were? What is it?
1: Runtz.
0: Runtz.
1: There was an actual banana-shaped candy, and that is fake banana flavor.
0: Fake banana flavor. That's what I'm saying. It's tough. But you say it is to add to the craze of dirty sodas.
1: Oh, is that why they're doing? Okay, so dirty sodas, if you don't know what that is, you add flavored creamer, just a splash, to a soda. I love my coconut creamer in a Diet Coke. It is unbelievable. I love this trend. So that makes sense.
0: Yeah.
1: I would definitely try this in like a Dr. Pepper or a Diet Coke.
0: Yeah, then you're adding sweet to sweet. So, or yeah, if you get a vanilla flavored soda and you put the banana bread creamer in it, it could have a banana split vibe to it.
1: That's exactly right.
0: So a thumbs up for the dirty soda and a we'll wait and see. We'll have to do a taste test in studio for the Coffee Mate banana bread creamer.
1: I was just going to ask which brand, international, but it's Coffee Mate. Okay, I'll keep my eyes peeled.
0: I wonder if they have to wait for the bananas in the factory to go really bad and bruised before they make the banana bread.
1: Just come by my house 3 days after I buy groceries. I'll hook you up.
2: Come and knock on our door.
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4: Still seeing light to moderate traffic on the Dodge Expressway. On I-80 between 680 and 480, it gets a little bit slow around 84th Street, and you do have that earlier crash at 60th if you're westbound, although it's off to the right shoulder, so not causing any delays. And the JFK northbound out of Bellevue, a little slow around L Street. Otherwise, light to moderate traffic there as well. That's a look at your roads. I'm Lucy Chapman.
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0: You have the spin mop.
1: Yes.
0: Are we ready to clean up the hot mess?
1: Oh, man, hot mess. I love hate this one, but we're going to play it in game time coming up next.

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0: I'm not only going to apologize for this. I'm going to get down on my knees and beg for forgiveness.
1: This one is tough, guys. Wow.
0: This is a game we call Hot Mess, where two songs are going to be coming at you in your ear holes, and you have to figure out what two songs they are. So A, you have the challenge of naming two songs, and B, they're playing at the same time.
1: You also have to keep your body from wanting to throw up while listening to this much audio at once.
0: Or throw your Alexa or radio across the room. But I love this because it is so challenging to separate your brain. Let's see if you can do it with these two songs. I have 10 seconds. I'm only going to play a 5.5.
1: Okay.
0: Here we go. Okay. You know what I liked about that? There were two identifiable moments where each song had its little solo.
1: Yes.
0: Okay.
1: I think the next time you play it, you should scrub in about 6 seconds and play from there.
0: Play from there?
1: Uh-huh.
0: Oh, boy. Uh-huh. You better get some disinfectant and some paper towels to clean up this hot mess. Here we go. Now, see, that one, 6 seconds in, favored the other song.
1: Oh, gosh, this is tough for my brain.
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3: You may want to avoid the Dodge Expressway eastbound now. You've got that vehicle fire at 192nd, and that far right lane is blocked. It's right at the on-ramp from 192nd, so you still have that traffic trying to merge on. Going to want to avoid that area. You're at a standstill there. And it doesn't get much better until you hit about 144th, just heavy traffic after that. I-80, you're seeing heavy traffic from about the L Street Exchange eastbound down to about 72nd. That's a look at your roads. I'm Lucy Chapman.
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11: Sunny during the morning. We'll have an increase in cloud cover in the afternoon. Should still get to 94 for a high. Scattered storms after 6 p.m. A couple of those could have some gusty winds. We'll keep a chance for storms through the overnight. Should end those by about 8 a.m. Thursday. Have a high of 88 degrees. First Alert 6 Weather Center, I'm meteorologist Gerald Lansford.
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0: 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Hit him with the hurry up headline. Legendary Welsh singer Bonnie Tyler passed away last night at the age of 75 at a hospital in Portugal. Her passing followed an unexpected illness that required emergency intestinal surgery in May, from which she was never able to fully recover. Known globally for her iconic raspy vocals and massive 1980s power ballads, she leaves behind a legacy defined by enduring hits like Total Eclipse of the Heart, Holding Out for a Hero, and It's a Heartache. Her decades-long career, Tyler earned 3 Grammy nominations. Despite her passing, Tyler's music continues to resonate with audiences worldwide. Nothing I can say, a total eclipse
1: of the heart. The 2026 Emmy nominations have been revealed.
0: Ooh, let me guess one.
1: Yeah?
0: We all love this show here. The Pit.
1: The Pit. Well, let's just say they did very well. In fact, they lead all the other nominees with a total of 25, followed by Hacks with 24 nominations. That's a record for a comedy series. And have you seen Widow's Bay on Apple? They're leading all the new show nominees with 19. And it's looking like HBO Max leads all networks and platforms with a total of 122 nominations. And Mariska Hargitay is set to host the Emmys, which is airing live on NBC and Peacock Monday, September 14th.
0: And finally, Mountain Dew is commemorating the 7-Eleven Slurpee's 60th anniversary with a chill new flavor.
1: I'm in.
0: You want to guess? We're celebrating something. It's 7-Eleven Slurpee's birthday.
1: It's the birthday? I'm going to go with birthday cake.
0: Ding, ding, ding, ding. To help the world's largest convenience store chain celebrate 60 years of Slurpees, Mountain Dew is introducing a new flavor called Mountain Dew Confetti Chill.
1: Okay.
0: Inspired by birthday cake with a citrusy twist, the beverage blends bright citrus flavor with notes of sweet vanilla. You can get these starting on July 11th, which is 7-Eleven Slurpee Day.
1: Not an endorsement, but I'm getting jacked on some Dew cake.
0: That's Saturday, July 11th, David. Get ready. Hit him with the hurry up.
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3: You have a fully engulfed semi on I-80 at 84th Street. It is westbound at 84th Street. This has traffic coming to a complete standstill, of course, in both directions. It is just crawling along on the eastbound side. Stay off of I-80, that semi on I-80 westbound at 84th, causing the delays. That's a look at your roads. I'm Lucy Chapman.
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1: And you're buying chips, and then you're getting a bun.
0: Chips with a side of a bun.
1: If they're serving up one bun in one of those cans, that would be hilarious. Makes me nervous that Pringles is stepping outside their wheelhouse. Usually when you try to do more, it's like, get back into the chip biz.
0: However, what if it's amazing? What if it's incredible?
1: Yeah.
0: And now Pringles has to start selling buns in the sacks.
1: Well, if it's in the sacks, yes. But if it's one bun at a time in those cans, that would be hilarious. I've been waiting for the Pringle tennis ball to come out.
0: Oh.
1: It's a tennis ball that looks like, that tastes like a Pringles.
0: Okay.
1: Because they come in the cans.
0: They
1: do. Looks just like a tennis ball can.
0: Once you pop, you can't stop hitting tennis balls.
1: So there you go.
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0: To put a smile on your face, not only do we have the best music, but every morning, right around this time, Meredith shares the good news.
1: And today's good news comes from a 9-year-old who also has some pretty sage advice for us, too.
0: I love it. From the mouths of babes, we'll do it in

0: All right. This good news comes to us out of the streets of Los Angeles, which happens to be one of the World Cup host cities. And there's a viral TikTok creator who's known as MD Motivator, who goes around and surprises people that are doing, you know, life. And he just blesses them with amazing things. Well, he walked up to a little 9-year-old boy who was selling drinks and hot dogs with his aunt and his father. That is when MD Motivator decided to talk to him. He said, I'm 9 years old. I'm translating for my family. And then he was like, how much is it for all of your drinks? And they counted them out, $54. Okay, how much is it for all of your drinks and all of your hot dogs? And they were like, we can't do that right now. I mean, what are you talking about? He's like, no, how much would it cost for me to pay you to not work today at all? So they tallied it up. He ended up saying, forget that total. Gave him $1,000.
1: Yes.
0: And then went over and spoke to the father who was in control of the hot dogs. And the father said, thank you so much. We have rent due next week. This is really difficult. I'm going to stay out here and sell the rest of these. And he said, no, you're not, because I have tickets to the World Cup for you guys. So they went to the World Cup and absolutely had a blast.
1: He's like, we're leaving right now.
0: I think, yeah, we're leaving right now. I do think we should probably play this little clip of the kid walking in to the World Cup game and his message that he wants to share with people. I've got it right here for you.
1: By the way, this little setup is so adorable because it's like a card table. He's got a little cooler he's got.
2: What's your message to the world?
3: Don't judge people because of their skin color. Just because we're from a different countries, we're all the same. We are human. I'm on top of the world.
0: Now they're inside the game.
1: Did he just say, I'm on top of the world?
0: I'm on top of the world. It is. So he keeps saying, I'm dreaming. And my favorite quote is coming up where he's like, 20 minutes ago, I was selling water on the street, and now I'm at a World Cup game. Dreams do come true. So that is, you know, you don't have to give everybody $1,000. You don't have to, you know, buy a home for somebody to make an impact. You could open a door, compliment them, maybe pay for a lunch. So keep it simple, and let's spread some good news by doing kindness for each other. And that is your good news, baby.
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0: Thanks for having us on. It's 99.9 KGOR. Eminem, you've heard of gender reveal parties, right?
1: Yes, I'm getting a little tired of them online, gotta be honest.
0: Oh, you just wait to hear what we have coming up.

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0: All right, we're all familiar with gender reveal parties. A lot of times, these over-the-top engagements end in parties. And they all have to be filmed and thrown on TikTok and Instagram.
1: There's just so, it's so elaborate now. And I just, it makes me laugh because I like that we are a world that shares things, but it's become where everything is so about me and my look at me and look at us and outdoing each other with the big announcement parties.
0: Guys, we want your take on this because a mother is catching some flack online. She put pictures up of this very elaborate setup, you know, like almost for a baby shower, like balloons, centerpieces, flowers like you would not believe. And she had a lavish party for her child's first tooth milestone.
1: I'm sorry, what?
0: Her kid got its first tooth and she threw a party. Here, scoot around so you can look at this picture. Jacob's first tooth has this decoration.
1: That's a nicer floral arrangement than some weddings.
0: You're right. Look at this. Boom, candles. And then down here, she had another cart. It looks like a food truck with more things. I guess you could take a bouquet. I got my first tooth, the signs say. And I tell you, the reactions online are like, okay, we've hit it. We've hit the mark. We can't go any further than this.
1: I hate it. What? Oh, look at baby's first poop as well. How about that? Are we going to have a party over that?
0: When the tooth comes in, normally there's crying and teething, and you just tell a friend, oh my gosh, little Timmy got his first tooth. It's driving me nuts. This one is a whole Instagram celebration, perfectly documented. Instead of just living their lives, people are like a frustrated critic, right? Kids are made for social media engagement now. And another one said, agreeing, everything is now on for a show. But there's also people saying, hey, you should celebrate your kid whenever you can. Life is short. Why not celebrate every moment, some are saying. So how do you feel about this? Is enough enough?
1: It's, to me, it's the waste, okay? He got his first tooth. He's going to get however many more that we end up getting. Are we going to celebrate every time something happens? It's just wild to me. That money involved with this party, I don't know. Maybe because I'm not really rich, so I can't think in this stratosphere that this person's in.
0: Or the time. Think about how your husband would feel if you spend all day Saturday getting together a my baby's first tooth party. And most of this looks like it was just for Instagram, staged for Insta.
1: I would rather see baby's first step party than tooth. He didn't do anything to get the tooth. It just comes in. The at least with a step, he like had to have the gumption to like, do, you know what I mean?
0: Yeah.
1: If you're going to celebrate something, this tooth just pops in on its own.
0: Love to hear from you. Hit the mic on the iHeartRadio Talkback. Which side are you on? Celebrate every moment or are you kidding me?
1: David, what are you doing Saturday? You're coming over to my child's first tooth party?
0: No, I got things to do.
1: Oh, I can't. I went to both of your boys' first tooth parties.
0: My other friends had a Susie rolled over party.
1: Oh.
0: She now holds her head up.
1: All right, I understand.
0: Okay.
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29: A quick update on the crash on I-80 at 84th Street. The crash is westbound, but you have the inside left lanes closed in both directions. Eastbound is backed up all the way to the 680 split. Westbound is backed up to 42nd.
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0: Get ready for an evening with Night Ranger. It's coming to the Astro Amphitheater in La Vista, Nebraska, and it's happening this Sunday.
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1: So we just shared this story of a mom going on Instagram with a very lavish my kid's first tooth party. The response has been mixed, to say the least. Rob just reached out on our talkback line. I will transcribe. There was a little tech diff. It says, good morning, David and Meredith. This is Rob. Other than the fact that any reason for a party is a good reason, this is a bit over the top. Sorry. Have a good day.
2: Yeah. I just feel like even if you have tons of money and you can spend it on something as silly as this, it's just gross. You know what I mean? You could have taken that money and bought a bunch of people groceries at the grocery store, or sent a nice gift to someone that is going through it. I just don't like it. I can't explain more than that.
1: We got another text reminding us of a baby's first potty use back in the day.
2: That's right. This is from Amy, and she says, this is prior to social media. We had a small potty party for my daughter when she made her first poopy in the potty. At that time, Publix made tiny toilet cakes that said, "You did it," on the tank. Her daughter walked around Publix high-fiving everyone she saw and let them know what she had done, and she was so proud. Now listen, this is different. She did something great, and that's a big moment in a child's life, and you just did it for yourselves. You didn't post it everywhere and have $1,500 background and floral arrangements.
1: Oh my gosh.
2: Custom signage.
1: You should see the pictures. She has something out by her pool that looks like it cost $1,000. It's this, it almost looks like a mini food or ice cream truck, and it's decorated, and there's a professional sign that says Timmy's first tooth. And the thing about it is the potty party, which I love, by the way, is the kid will remember that, or at least is aware. This little child sitting in the high chair is clueless.
2: It's a baby with one front tooth.
1: One tooth, who's probably teething.
2: Also, we have a text here. Touche, Frank in Northport. Mm-hmm. We were talking about how extravagant this was, and he's like, kind of like a $12 million wedding.
1: What?
2: Okay, Frank, touche, but I have to correct you. It was a $20 to $50 million wedding, okay?
1: Ouch.
2: We're talking about the Swifties.
1: I wonder what Taylor Swift's first child's tooth party will be like.
2: Oh, boy.
1: Whoa.
2: That's a great point. Do you think they'll be in the gender reveal party camp or the keep it private party camp?
1: Considering what just happened with the wedding, there's going to be a gender reveal party.
2: I'm going to go opposite. Yeah. I'm going to say no, you say yes, and we'll write this down for the future.
1: Travis will throw a football at a giant
2: and it explodes,
1: pinata.
2: And what color explodes is what kind of baby they're having.
1: Is it pink? Is it blue?
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0: summer. That one time a year when you're, well, everything sticks to your...
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0: 99.9. David and Meredith on KGOR, playing Omaha's greatest hits. If you missed it earlier this morning, some sad news reported in the world of music. We lost Bonnie Tyler at the age of 75.
1: That's right. She had some emergency surgeries that put her in a hospital in Portugal.
0: Yeah.
1: And she just never quite recovered from those surgeries.
0: Unmistakable voice. Her and I believe it's Kim Carnes had that raspy, raspy voice. And of course, great hits like this one. I remember that music video. A lot of wind, a lot of flowing hair. And of course, you can't forget this one. It's a heartache. Nothing but a heartache. And with three Grammy nominations, we're going to continue to play her music right here. But you got to, should we wrap it with one of the most iconic, her biggest hit?
1: I think we have to. Nothing.

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0: The music. The moments. The pop culture that defined who we are. And at the heart of it all was Martha Quinn. 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

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Let's do it. It is just after 10 o'clock, so we are starting the Thursday workday together, July 9th. I'm Martha Quinn. Here's Michael. Group hug.

Omaha's greatest hits, 99.9 KGOR. Check out how Freddie Mercury in this song, he's the singer for Queen, they're doing a duet here with David Bowie, how he excels in his ba-bee-ba-bop, ba-bee-ba-bop things that he does. It's Rockstar Kid Day. Thanks for being here with me, Martha Quinn. 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

0: 99.9 KGOR. Happy Thursday, which means, like every week with me, Martha Quinn, it's Rockstar Kid Day when a kid gets inducted into the Rockstar Kid Hall of Fame by someone who is proud of them.
1: I have the most amazing Rockstar Kid who is 8 years old. She happens to be a cancer survivor. Although we thought she might have some limitations as she got older, she has been proving us wrong and defying all of the odds.
0: Yes, Mom, your baby girl, who's gone through a lot in her 8 years, just got inducted into the Rockstar Kid Hall of Fame. Thank you for telling me about her, and I hope you keep doing the same. Your kid deserves a spot in the Rockstar Kid Hall of Fame. Tell me what they're doing that's making you say, my kid is a rock star. What are they accomplishing? Maybe they just became a first responder. 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

greatest hits are on 99.9 KGOR. Been sitting this morning. Join me, Martha Quinn, during Bryan Adams' Summer of 69. Let's do 10 jumping jacks.

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0: 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And at the heart of it all was Martha Quinn. 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

99.9 KGOR, playing Omaha's greatest hits. Now that we are into the 11 o'clock hour, that means we're just a few minutes away from your daily health chat, your wellness shot. Yesterday, I, Martha Quinn, told you about the benefits of frozen blueberries. Today, there's a recall. Find out more. 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

0: 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How's it going? Martha Quinn here. Every day right at this point, you get some kind of health information. I call it your wellness shot. Yesterday, I was telling you all about blueberries and how blueberries are so good for your heart and brain, and specifically frozen blueberries, because frozen blueberries are frozen right as they're picked. So all of those live enzymes and antioxidant activity, all of that gets locked in. Well, today I see this headline. Frozen blueberries recalled over reports of E. coli contamination. So I thought I would give you this follow-up to yesterday's blueberry wellness shot. The frozen Greenwise organic blueberries sold at Publix stores in Alabama, Florida, Georgia, Kentucky, North Carolina, South Carolina, Tennessee, and Virginia may be contaminated with E. coli. 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So that's the follow-up to yesterday's blueberry information. You've got the Martha Quinn Show. 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

She was the one who introduced the hits we loved during her MTV days. 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

0: help from my friends. And throughout the night, John got a lot of help from the thousands of people who are at Madison Square Garden to say, we got you. We're not going to walk out on you. Thank you, John Bon Jovi, for coming back. That's your news that rocks. Today's mixtape, three songs with something in common. 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Stay close.
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0: 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Omaha's greatest hits. 99.9 KGOR. It's Martha's Mixtape with Martha Quinn.
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0: Omaha's greatest hits, 99.9 KGOR. If you heard all 3 minutes and 31 seconds of Kaja Goo Goo's Too Shy just now, at some point today, you're either going to think to yourself or say, "Hey girl, move a little closer." That was Marty in Parkersburg, West Virginia's mixtape. I'll tell you the three songs, see if you can figure out what they had in common. I think you're going to do it. We started with Styx, Too Much Time on My Hands. Genesis followed with In Too Deep, and finally Kaja Goo Goo, Too Shy. That mixtape was too good. Get your mixtape on the Authorized Station website. Click where it says The Martha Quinn Show.
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0: It's not summer until you hear some jerk say, "Oh, is it hot enough for you?" 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

Omaha's greatest hits, 99.9 KGOR. Martha Quinn contemplating Prince right now. People think of him as a guitar player and singer and composer and multi-instrumentalist, but I feel like we forget about his lyrics. He wrote this song, and they're so beautiful, Kissin' Valentine.

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Minutes after 1 o'clock, thanks so much for being here. If you and I are just meeting,

It's Rockstar Kid Day. I know what it's like to be so proud of your kid. You can't take it. Tell me about your kid. 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You'll get to me and I can get you on the air.

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Martha Quinn getting some Def Leppard on for you this Thursday. Tell me about a kid you're proud of. 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Duck them into the Rockstar Kid Hall of Fame next. Yeah, we

0: Cause I gotta have faith. Ooh, I gotta have faith. Because I gotta have faith, faith. I gotta have faith, faith.
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knew, she was right there. 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

0: 99.9 KGOR, Omaha's greatest hits. Hope you're having a great Thursday. My name is Martha Quinn, also known as Mom to my two kids. So every Thursday, it's Rockstar Kid Day, because I know what it's like to be so proud of your kids. You can't take it. You induct a kid you're proud of into the Rockstar Kid Hall of Fame.
1: Hey, Martha. This is Donna here in Shelton, Washington. I just want to really acknowledge my granddaughter, who just graduated 8th grade with a 4.0. I am so proud of her.
0: Yeah, Donna, that is an amazing feat, graduating middle school and having a 4.0. 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
0: 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The moments. The pop culture that defined who we are. And at the heart of it all was Martha Quinn. 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

99.9 KGOR, playing Omaha's greatest hits. Kenny Loggins might be on the highway to the danger zone, but now that it's after 2 o'clock, you and me, Martha Quinn, we are on the highway to Friday. We're on the slip and slide to Friday. 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

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This is for Sylvia in California. 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
1: It's almost time for me, Martha Quinn, to duck out, but I'll see you tomorrow, 10 a.m. It'll be Corny Joke Friday. Until then, here's Billy Joel. Miss you already.

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Almost made it to the weekend, just about, but we're just going to keep powering through until we do. You ever wake up in the middle of the night because you think you've heard a loud noise? Well, maybe you did, maybe you didn't. I'll explain in 7 minutes on KGOR.

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99.9 KGOR, Alanis Morissette. The line is, isn't it ironic? It's like rain on your wedding day. Think about it. It's like rain on your wedding day. I was thinking this morning as I was driving into work, I said, figures this would be a day that I have a good hair day. Oh, it's like rain on a good hair day. You're welcome. 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

Van Halen on Omaha's greatest hits, 99.9 KGOR with Diamond Dave. That's when David Lee Roth was still with the band. You can see David Lee Roth at the Astor Amphitheater August the 5th and get the full concert calendar at KGOR.com. Night Rangers coming to the Astro. Howard Jones will be at the Stir August 1st. Black Crowes heading to Lincoln at the Pinewood Bowl. So lots of great shows coming into the Omaha area. I've got the Bengals on the way right now. It's Journey.

0: I'm Jeff Stevens from The 80s Show. This weekend, it is all about your requests. We'll hear from Rod Stewart, Queen, Duran Duran, Billy Idol, Tears for Fears, Madonna, and more Saturday night at 7 on The 80s Show.
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0: 99.9 KGOR. Spinal Balance is helping us make it happen. 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And it all starts Monday. Monday, 9 o'clock. That's when you're going to get your very first keyword with David and Meredith. And when you hear it, take it to KGOR.com. Extra $1,000 this time of year. It's going to be great for back to school or getting the holidays ready. I said it. Am I the first to say the holidays? No, I think I actually mentioned something about Christmas in July yesterday. So the Christmas or the holiday seal has been broken. Stick around. I've got music on the way for you coming up from, how about some Michael Jackson? Love it. It's coming up on KGOR.
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2: The World Cup quarterfinals are getting started. England's Morgan Rogers knows they'll be going up against a tough Norway team on Saturday.
3: 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And it's going to be a difficult game, I think.
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stuff after five. I've got that lined up for you. 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And if I pull your name, you've got $20 to McDonald's, Leonard Management McDonald's, and a couple of tickets to Moana at B&B Oakview Plaza 14. We'll do that in just about an hour from now on KGOR.

0: 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Here's a look at your roads.
1: Still looking pretty good on our Thursday afternoon drive, although slow into that construction as usual. Southbound on the JFK from about Childs on down to Highway 370. Seeing a little slowing now eastbound I-80 from the 680 interchange over to 72nd Street. And a little slow westbound Dodge coming out of the 680 interchange only to about 114th. That's a look at traffic. I'm Steve Parker.
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25: Partly cloudy and muggy Thursday evening. Overnight, we'll see areas of fog develop, and some of them could be locally dense. A little rain is possible southwest of Omaha, with low temperatures in the mid to upper 60s. Early fog and clouds give way to partly cloudy skies and maybe a brief thundershower on Friday, with high temperatures in the mid to upper 80s. From the First Alert 6 Weather Center, I'm Chief Meteorologist Matt Serwey.
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And I've got one, if you're thinking about going to the movies, you got to listen to Paul Farnsworth from B&B Theaters. 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

99.9 KGOR. Did you see the husky that rescued his six-year-old brother, his human? He rescued him from a bear. It's a viral video. You've probably seen it. Well, that dog is getting a steak on steak night. Only he has to wait until family steak night. I loved that part. You can see that video. 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Here's Journey.

0: 99.9 KGOR. Dan Hartman, I can dream about you. Who got it right? And we do this all the time at my house. We'll watch YouTube videos where they'll play just a little snippet of a song and you gotta try to guess either the title or the artist, or I don't know. Sometimes I like to get them both. And sometimes I have no clue. Yeah, even me. Even 80s and 70s music, I have no clue. I know it's super hot out. And have you had trouble with your air conditioning in your car? I don't run mine a lot. So when it doesn't automatically blast cold air at me, I think that it's broken. It's not. Let's head out to the streets. Hopefully you're not suffering with that. Let's head out to the streets, get a look at your traffic on KGOR.
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2: Pretty typical Thursday afternoon drive going for us here. Usual heavy stuff, usual places, including into that construction. Really jamming up there. Southbound on the JFK coming down to Highway 370 on that bridge with the very narrow lanes through there. Slow going eastbound I-80 from the 680 interchange over past 72nd. That's a look at traffic. I'm Steve Parker.
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28: 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Messi leads the tournament with 8 goals, and U.S. Soccer says star Christian Pulisic suffered a microfracture in his right leg during the Americans' loss to Belgium.
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Haunted House on Omaha's greatest hits, 99.9 KGOR. McDonald sounds pretty darn good right about now. I've got free stuff after five with Leonard Management McDonald's and a couple of tickets to B&B Oakview Plaza 14. Hang on.

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Do you realize this is just about 8 weeks, about 9 weeks away? September 18th and 19th in Las Vegas. Two nights, one stage, Goo Goo Dolls, Muse, Major Lazer, Snoop Dogg, and Weezer. They're all going to be there. You've got to see them. You got to get your tickets before they sell out. I don't want you to get left out on this. And you can go to AXS.com to do that. Details at KGU.

0: 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I know you've been waiting for it. Let's do some free stuff because everybody loves free stuff. I love free stuff. And I have drawn a name for $20 to McDonald's, $20 Leonard Management McDonald's, and a couple of tickets to Moana at B&B Oakview Plaza 14. It's all for you, Karma Huss of Council Bluffs. Karma, tell your friends, hey, you've won this a couple of times. You really can win some great prize packs on free stuff. It's just free stuff after five. I've got music on the way for you from Michael Jackson. First, let's head out to the streets, get a look at your traffic on KGOR.
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2: Still looking pretty routine for us here on the Thursday afternoon drive. Actually loosening up a little bit already. Westbound Dodge between 680 and 132nd Street. Still a little bit slow. Eastbound I-80 from 96th over to 60th Street. Westbound doing okay and still don't have any accidents to slow you down. That's a look at traffic. I'm Steve Parker.
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2: Partly cloudy and muggy Thursday evening. Overnight, we'll see areas of fog develop, and some of them could be locally dense. A little rain is possible southwest of Omaha, with low temperatures in the mid to upper 60s. Early fog and clouds give way to partly cloudy skies and maybe a brief thundershower on Friday, with high temperatures in the mid to upper 80s. From the First Alert 6 Weather Center, I'm Chief Meteorologist Matt Serwee.
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99.9 KGOR. This is where I would normally tell you about the keyword from the top of the hour, you know, in case you missed it, so that we could get you entered into the cash contest. Well, you'll have to wait until Monday because that's when it starts again. You'll have a chance to win $1,000. Right now, I want to tell you about your chance to win tickets to see Bryan Adams in concert. Not just down the street at one of the events, one of the great events or venues that we have here. No, we're going to fly you and a friend out to Milwaukee. We'll set you up with tickets to his Roll with the Punches tour. You're going to get a private session where you can ask him anything. I don't know if he's going to tell you everything, but you know, it doesn't hurt to ask. And you get some autographed vinyl and exclusive VIP merch. It's all thanks to Bryan Adams. 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

99.9 KGOR. They had to pick the hottest week, although I think next week is going to be even hotter. Okay, so they had to pick the two hottest weeks to finally start tearing down that hotel. That's okay. I'm not going to complain. It's going. The one at near 108th and M Street, that is finally being torn down. Hang on, Gloria Gaynor's on the way right now. It's Genesis on KGOR.

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0: 99.9 KGOR and Lucy Chapman, Night Ranger, coming to the Astro, Howard Jones to the Stir Cove, August 1st. Black Crowes heading down to Lincoln for the Pinewood Bowl Theater performance. And David Lee Roth at the Astro Amphitheater. We've got a lot of shows coming into the Omaha area. 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
1: From the A1 United Heating, Air, and Electrical Time Saver Traffic Center, here's a look at your roads.
2: Had a stalled vehicle that took out the two center lanes eastbound I-80 just past 84th Street. Looks like they have cleared that, but man, traffic is bumper to bumper back to the 680 interchange coming eastbound I-80. Still pretty slow going westbound Dodge from 680 over to 144th Street. No new accidents, though. That's a look at traffic. I'm Steve Parker.
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34: The quarterfinals of the World Cup are underway as Argentina continues their quest to become the first repeat champ in over 60 years. Lionel Messi will look to increase his lead in the race for the Golden Boot. Messi leads the tournament with 8 goals, and U.S. Soccer says star Christian Pulisic suffered a microfracture in his right leg during the Americans' loss to Belgium.
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KGOR. You can get a list of all of the stuff that's going on in the Omaha area, and you won't find John Waite on that list. He's not coming to the Omaha area. I think the closest he gets is in October. He'll be in St. Charles, Missouri, which is a suburb of St. Louis. I can't go to that. Somebody sees John Waite, please let him know I am, in fact, missing him. I'd like to see that show. Hang on, I've got music all lined up for you that you'll be quite happy for. From

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Maybe you can help me shed some light on this because I don't understand. 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What they do is they go into homes that are foreclosed on or abandoned, quote unquote abandoned. Nobody's living there. They go in and maintain the property for whoever does hold the banknote or the bank itself. And they just make sure that everything stays the way it should. Or do they? 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We've got Hall & Oates on the way. Jimmy Eat World first.

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your requests. That's what you're getting on Saturday night with the Jeff Stevens Show. It runs 7 to midnight, and it is a great way to just play it in the background if you're having some friends over, going to play some cards or Pictionary. 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Just turn it down a little bit. But that's coming up on Saturday night, 7 o'clock to midnight, Jeff Stevens Show. It's all our requests. 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We've got Def Leppard coming up Chicago right now on KGOR.

99.9 KGOR. You know where I'm going to be this weekend? Nowhere. I am home all weekend long. I am just going to relax, sit out in the backyard, put the umbrella up. I'll probably have to do that at about 4 a.m. in order to not be too hot. Or maybe I'll just wait until, I don't know, like midnight. Music on the way for you from Cher. Here's Billy Joel on KGOR.

0: 99.9 KGOR. I'm Lucy Chapman. Would you like to put an extra $1,000 in your pocket for gas money? I mean, that's some serious gas money. Well, starting Monday, you'll have lots of chances to do that. 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You can put it in your bank. I don't care. I just want you to win. So be listening for those keywords starting Monday morning, 9 o'clock, right here on KGOR. Queen, up next.
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95.9 KGOR. That's it. That's going to do it for me. I am going to go out to my car in that hot car and see how long it takes to get cooled off. You know, when it's this hot, it just doesn't matter. Your air conditioning system is like, do we have to really? That's going to do it for me. David and Meredith back in tomorrow morning. I've got John Tesh lined up for you on the way. And get registered to win free stuff after 5. Leonard Management, McDonald's, and B&B Oakview Plaza 14. 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You can do that at KGOR.com. I'll leave you with Mr. Mister.